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0: please and welcome Checkpoint Charlie, Checkpoint Radio Stanza Metronom FM, and Radio Station Metronomic FM, and DJ Giotto MC, DJ Family, and The Legends. 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
0: 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Рубрика The Legends Never Die. По разписание, вторник и четвъртък, Хоризонте. Never Hurt Me Baby. This is the question. Do you have an answer?
1: 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Hot in the mix with

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1: 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What they really want from a
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4: Dog, I meet women, discreet women, street women, slash, Cocoa Puff,
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0: Кадивени поздрави.
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Motherfucking roll call. So listen up, all the ladies, Nubian queens, black princesses, African goddesses, choir girls, young girls, models, skeezers, bitches, hoes, playettes, dykes, divas, housewives, gold diggers, sack chasers, cum guzzlers, chicken heads, crackheads, baller bitches, shake dancers, and boosters. 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
0: Welcome. 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Метроном.
3: It's just a beat. Now move your body. Cause everybody's gonna need somebody. It's just a beat. Now move your body. Cause everybody's gonna need somebody.